0: 100,5 Das Hitradio.
1: 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You look away from me and I see there's something you're trying to hide. And I

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1: 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Hey, what up, girl? Grab my glasses, I'm out the door. I'm gonna hit this city.
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1: 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'Cause when I leave for the night, I ain't coming.

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1: I look up from the ground to see your sad and teary eyes. You look away from me and I see there's something you're trying to hide and I...